0: viatge universal.
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2: We'd like to think we have some form of control still, making our constant binary choices and voicing our equally shallow opinions more loudly or quietly. Most people can't even decide what color to wear or which burger to eat. But what the fuck does it matter, man? Autonomy is an illusion pulled over our eyes and shoved down our throats.

Get heavy on the borderline. Remember me to one who lives there.

It rolls and flows all down her breast. Please see for me if her hair's hanging long, for that's the way I remember her best.